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0: Right.
1: That I way, thought if, I was if, your bad guy.
2: That's different. Just only on the weekend.
0: Oh, all right. So over the weekend, our producer Matt was out and about with his wife, and they ran into Mikey's ex. They just had a pretty significant, like, emotional breakup.
1: Yeah.
0: Your wife hung out with her all night?
3: Well, yeah. And, like, my wife and Mikey's ex, they were tight, you know? Like, we all went to Jamaica together, did that broadcast. Uh-huh. They were hanging out. So we ran into them. They were talking, and I was taking with my kid. We're at, like, a big arcade thing. And I was with my kids playing arcade games. They were hanging out, like, tough for, like, almost an hour or something. And my wife comes back to me. You know, they had separated Mikey's ex and my wife. My wife comes back to me, and I lean into my wife, Jess, and I said, just so you know, you guys will not remain friends. And she gave me a look like I was being captain controlling. She's like, well, I don't know what that has to do with me. And
1: oh,
3: I was like,
1: God.
3: Me, I have to do with you. And I still work. Mikey's my friend, and this is his ex. Like, it would not be cool. Like, I wouldn't hang out with your friend's ex-husband.
1: I feel like you mean? Yeah. Would.
3: Even if we were friends. It's just messed up. My partner comes first.
2: Nicasio, quickly, thoughts.
1: But your wife and his ex, you guys, they hung out in Jamaica.
3: That's what I said.
1: And they had dinner. That's what I'm saying. So, like, that's a hardcore bond right there.
2: Oh, is it?
4: Oh, gosh.
2: That one hardcore dinner. Yeah, Serena, what do you think?
4: I'm on Matt's side because this kind of happened to me before, too, where my husband was, like, planning. I don't know. He was trying to get us as a team to go to this person's, like, business because it's, like, a karaoke business.
0: Okay.
4: And my husband's like, yeah, I'm trying to get this set up. I'm like, absolutely not. Like, this is an ex of my best friend.
1: Oh, my
2: That's crazy. Yeah. So what is the boundary when there's an ex that your partner still wants to remain cool with? I believe Carla's on the line. Let's see what she thinks about it. Next.
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right, so listen, this is what it is. 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He's here every single day in the studio. Uh-huh. He handles all the behind the scenes, you know, the work. Mm-hmm. And he's my bad guy, basically.

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1: Do you know what dark times is? Dark times is when you in the hospital bed, not knowing if you gonna make it. Dark times is when the doctor is telling you that you'll never be the same again. Those are dark times. 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
2: There's people,

0: love, give and take.
1: Okay, a lot of drama going on. I'm going to try and just condense it for you really quick. My business partner, Mikey, just got out of a relationship. All right? Pretty emotional thing. And he's at a good place now. But, you know, breakups suck initially. It's just, yeah. It's a tough thing. Our producer, Matt, was out with his wife at some, like, Dave and Buster type vibe. And they ran into Mikey's ex.
2: Oh, my God.
1: Matt thought it'd be a good idea to take a picture with her and send it to us all smiling.
3: That's crazy, hey, actually. That's actually crazy.
1: Could not believe he did that. And anyway, Matt's wife ended up hanging out with her, like, all night. And then Matt and his wife ended up getting into an argument because Matt's wife was like, oh, she's so much fun. And Matt's like, well, you're not hanging out with her ever again because that's, you know, one of my boss's exes, like, that's gonna be weird for me.
3: Yeah.
1: And then Matt's wife got all, you're not gonna control me, I'm a woman in 2026. It's not about control, it's about my job. It's a whole thing. Carla?
4: Hi.
1: What's this sound like to you?
4: I mean, personally, my husband and I, too, we're not ones to tell each other, like, hey, who you can or cannot be friends with, especially if, you know, they don't cause any problems and you just go out and have a good time. But I think I'm siding with you on this one just because, or maybe I feel like your wife should be, if I was in her shoes, I'd be like, hey, you know what? I ran into her. She's funny. We had drinks, had a great time, but I don't want to put my husband in an awkward position to where obviously he's a really good friend and you also work with him. Like, I don't know. There's plenty of people out there I could be friends with and have a good time. I don't necessarily need to be hanging around somebody that might cause drama, not only between our relationship, but, you know, you and your good friend, if that makes any sense.
2: If I was Matt here, I would just tell my girl, like, listen, you can be friends with her, but just not in public. Like, you can do it, like, you know, behind the scenes. Just don't post anything.
1: Keep it for me, too.
2: Yeah, exactly. like, just don't put it out there so that way, you know, my friend will see that.
4: Yeah, but then at that point, then your wife would have to tell her, hey, when we hang out and have a good time, if you take any pictures, you can't post. And then she's going to be asking questions, well, why can't I post? I could post whatever I want. You can't tell me what not to post.
2: Oh, no, yeah, but she's got to, yeah. Both parties got to understand the rules here. Or if not, then we can't.
4: Yeah, I think there's too many rules. Like, if you're genuinely friends with somebody, you shouldn't have rules of what you can and cannot do.
2: So. Yeah, I know. But when you're with someone, you can't cheat. That's a rule. So, you know what I mean? Like, well,
4: that's a whole different situation.
1: Did you know there is a scientific reason to not sleep with a man on the first date, ladies?
2: Ooh.
1: We will share it with you next.
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0: right, so ladies, there is a scientific reason as to why you should not sleep with a man on the first date.
1: If you have sex on the first date, the guy's vasopressin levels will plummet straight away, and all he'll be interested in is testosterone. If you make him wait, his vasopressin and oxytocin levels go up, and then when you do actually have sex, he's already bonded, so it's more likely to become part of a loving relationship.
0: Wow. It was going so good, I'm listening to this guy had to jump in. Wow, just messing with the clip. This makes sense, right, Serena?
2: I mean, it makes sense to me, and I just think that, too, you have to know yourself, like, because I feel like there are, like, men and women who could just hook up and not catch feelings, but, like, for me, I know, like, I'm not that type of person, so, like, I know, like, I couldn't just, like, hook up and move on because I would be attached and then I would be the one hurt because if this person's not attached to me, then, like, you know, so I think you have to know yourself and what you can, like, take, I guess, emotionally.
0: Right. I mean, Ocasio, you hooked up with a ton of girl.
3: Yeah.
0: And I was going to say you don't get attached, but clearly you did because you've been with her 15 years.
3: Yeah, I mean, I guess, yeah. I mean, I just, I don't know. I can't really speak on this because I've only been with low-key one person.
0: Exactly.
3: What? Not you.
0: Ah. 1 in 3 Americans have more credit card debt than retirement.
3: Well, we know this.
0: Yeah, let's talk about debt next.
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5: Yeah. Ice.

0: This is crazy, but I believe it, man. 1 in 3 workers in America have more credit card debt than retirement savings.
1: You're going to die anyways.
0: Nuts, right?
1: You're going to die anyways. Yeah.
0: The survey covered 1,500 U.S. investors ages 30 to 79. And it was done this year for a month. And it says the financial pressure extends beyond credit cards. 55% of plan participants said competing expenses prevent them from saving 10% of their paycheck for retirement, which I get because everything is more expensive right now.
2: It's insane. Like, I wish I started my retirement when I was 18.
1: Same. Like, my mom told me to. I didn't listen.
0: My mom's always been, like, up and down on jobs. She's just been, I don't know why, she's just been the type to, I'll work this job, then I'll go do this job, and then I'll do this job. And
1: what do you think her 401k looks like?
0: Through the roof.
1: Really?
0: We were talking over the weekend, and she's like, well, my birthday's coming up, and I think I'm about to just let Social Security kick in, and I'm not working no more.
1: Good for her.
0: I was like, there you go.
1: She paid into that.
0: I guess, right?
1: Yeah.
0: I mean, but can Social Security even pay enough for you to live?
1: Depends on your lifestyle.
2: I guess, like, I don't know how it's supposed to be. Is like, hopefully, by the time you retire, like, you have, you know, like, your house paid off and, you know, whatever it is.
1: Lower bills,
2: yes,
1: yeah.
2: Uh-huh.
3: And have her tell the government that she can't walk or something, that she gets disability.
0: Is that true?
3: Yeah, I mean, older people do.
0: I don't know if this has to do anything with it, but you just talking about faking disability. I have a friend that fakes a limp every time he gets on a flight so he can board early.
3: Oh, wow.
2: Oh, my God.
0: I swear to God,
1: genius.
0: And it works every time.
3: I gotta try that.
1: You don't have to fake it, Nicole.
0: For all my ladies out there, dating rich men, if you're doing that, should you still work or should you not because you're dating the rich man?
2: Mm-hmm.
0: Let's talk more about this next.
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1: Yeah.

0: Serena, do you think that if a woman's dating a rich man, she should quit her job?
1: No.
2: You say that, but if you're married and with a rich guy, you would quit.
1: But I was in a position, like my husband paid all the bills, and
2: I still
1: worked. Are
2: you saying your husband was rich?
1: Yes. But what is definition of rich? Because rich, he took care of me, he paid all the bills.
0: The definition of rich, I think, is like no financial worries.
1: Yeah. Oh. And I had that before we moved.
2: Oh, dang.
3: I think he was hood rich, right?
0: Let's listen to this.
4: Keep your job, sis. They gonna like you more when you got something to do. Don't listen to Rick Ross, because all them girls he said to marry that had career jobs and they quit him, he got with them and then he left them too. So you stay. Don't get on that man's nerves, because if you ain't got no job, what you gonna do all day? Get on his nerves.
0: Right.
4: So keep your career, keep your job. Maybe not work as much, but keep your job.
0: I mean, I agree. You're gonna be bored.
2: Yeah.
1: Yes. But not even that. Like, maybe say you're at a job you hate, and your man is like, you know what, I'm going to take care of you, do this. I think that you can quit for that moment, but still find like what you want to do, so you still have like some type of financial freedom if anything were to happen.
3: Yes.
1: I had a friend who also paid for everything for her partner, and she would always tell me like that they would still fight. She's like, it's because she wants me to, you know, like clean the house and do this. And I would tell her like, look, I work so much, like I'm not going to do that, but I make enough, like, pay somebody to clean the house, like, so you could have time. But I know it was always an issue with them too, because my friend's like, I'm literally giving her everything. I'm giving her options, like, you know, like, I'm not going to clean, but go get someone to help you so you have more time. Go find what you want to do. But it was kind of the same issue where there was always something.
2: I mean, it's kind of understandable, right? If you're funding everything, for them to at least have the house clean and dinner made, right?
0: I think so. Like, if everything financially is being provided for you, and you don't have a job, and you have the entire day.
2: It's a fair trade.
0: What do you actually do?
3: Like, that's the agreement.
0: You don't get bored at any point on the couch.
2: Well, yes.
1: In my friend's situation, they did have two kids, like small kids too.
0: But
1: so
0: that
1: I could
0: sense.
1: See.
0: Oh, yeah. So your full time job is taking care of the kids.
1: Yes.
0: To me, that's a job. I get that. Yeah. That makes sense. If there's no kids involved, and you're just living your best influencer life, there's the Clorox wipes. Yeah.
1: You said influencer life. You can get paid for posting a content with the Clorox
0: wipes. Exactly. In 2026. It's great.
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1: Imagine you're in the delivery room. 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
2: Okay.
1: And you're like, I don't want you here. 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

0: Okay, so Tori does not want her mother-in-law in the room for her delivery. 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
1: My husband and I are about to have our first baby, and now we're fighting about who gets to be in the delivery room with us during the birth. I told him that I asked my mom to be in there with me because she is my rock, and her presence is always calming to me. My husband immediately said, well, my mom should be able to be in there too. I tried to calmly tell him that I only want him and my mom in the room. He said it's not fair and that his mom will be offended. I told him there are more important things than his mom's feelings, like my comfort level during the most important moment in my life.
0: Bam. I mean, she hit the nail on the head. Exactly. She's the one delivering this baby. She's the one going through all of this, and she should feel comfortable. She literally has her legs in the air like, hey, here I am.
2: Yeah.
1: But I promise you, you don't even notice who is in the room when you have that baby.
0: So then we should have been there.
3: Where's the invite, Serena?
2: And did I bring a gift?
1: I wouldn't have noticed.
2: Yes. You wouldn't have brought her a gift, Nikasa.
1: But no, there's so much is happening in that room. And I don't know, it's a special moment for both of you.
4: If you're not that close to your mother-in-law to where you can't have her see you spread eagle, then you guys shouldn't be having a baby. And must I mention, I dodged a bullet because I had a baby during COVID. And so at that time,
2: you didn't have anything.
0: No, he was the first man to have one.
2: I do kind of believe
4: no
2: that.
4: One
2: crazy.
4: Was allowed in there. Just the doctors and me and my girl. That's it. Mm-hmm.
0: Tanisha is on the line and she thinks that that mother-in-law should not be in the room. Ooh. She will tell us why next.
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0: All right, y'all. Tori reached out because she is pregnant. She's gearing up to have her baby, and she does not want her mother-in-law in the room for the delivery. Husband is pissed off. He's like, what are you talking about? My mom should be in there. This is my first time having a baby, too. And she's like, yeah, but I'm the one having a baby, and I don't trust her seeing my goodies. Like, it's a whole thing, right? Tanisha is on the line. What's it sound like to you?
1: I have to side with Tori on this one. You know, your mother-in-law in the delivery room, at the end of the day, childbirth is beautiful and it brings life into the world. But in the delivery room, a lot of things can happen. And you need people who are calm and supportive. And if she doesn't feel like her mother-in-law is one of those people, then I don't think that she should be forced into having her in there based on what her husband's feelings are. Could definitely give her mother-in-law some type of other special position. Maybe she's the first one that gets to come and see her and spend time with her and the baby in the recovery room. But childbirth is so intimate. It's not a spectator sport.
0: Exactly. Exactly. That mother-in-law has no business in that room. And Ocasio's shaking his head. He doesn't agree. Work.
2: My mom's going to be in there.
1: Listen.
2: Hold on.
1: Here, Ocasio. And I hope that your spouse, your wife, your lover, your baby's mama, I hope that they want your mother-in-law in the room. But in the event that she says, I'm not comfortable with your mom seeing all of my anatomy and seeing a child come out of that anatomy, I hope that you can respect it and understand that at the end of the day, it's going to be you and your old lady and a baby. And I bet you want to salvage that relationship than the feelings of your mom for one day in time.
0: Nicasio's mom was actually in the delivery room when their son was born, and I have the audio.
1: Oh my God.
0: She was so excited. Celebrity Gossip Tea Time is coming up next. What are we talking about today?
3: We're talking some R&B drama. Jacquees is finally speaking out about those comments Mario made about his singing.
0: Jacquees needs to chill. Next.
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0: So a while back, Mario had an interview. Was that the Shannon Sharpe one? Or who was it with?
1: No, it was Cam Newton.
0: Okay, so he had the interview, and they were talking about the difference between singers and sangers.
2: Yeah.
0: And when they talked about Jacquees, he said he could sing, but he can't sing.
1: Yes.
0: And now Jacquees has finally responded.
3: But that was weird to me. You know what I'm saying? That's like one of your partners going over there like, hey, man, yeah, you can rap. He can rap. I mean, he can't rap, but I mean, he can rap. You'd be like,
4: you and him was cool before that. Y'all was cool.
3: Yeah, we was cool. That really had shocked me though, no cap. Cause bro was on my album. You know what I'm saying?
4: All right, look at that.
3: Yeah, he was on my album, but not no more. Cause I'm like,
4: said not no more.
5: Well, yo, he should have been on this album. I'll tell you that.
4: I take it the conversation didn't really go too well when you and him spoke.
3: Nah.
4: Really, all right, copy.
0: I mean, let's be real. Do you think Jacquees is a singer or a sanger?
2: I think he's a sanger. Like, he doesn't need no auto-tune. He doesn't need to...
0: That clip you just played,
6: had auto-tune.
2: Yeah, but he doesn't need it, though. I've heard him sing,
0: so
2: like...
0: So why does he use it?
2: To enhance his voice. T-Pain does it, and he can sing.
0: Yeah, but T-Pain
6: can't really sing.
0: No, yes, he can.
6: He can?
2: Yeah. Come on,
6: I thought
2: man.
6: He admitted that he was not a great singer, and auto-tune saved his career.
0: Old, this is old news. He came out and did a whole thing, because Usher said that he ruined music, so then he did a whole a cappella.
6: Matt, I don't believe it.
0: I need you to sit down and just catch up on life with me.
6: So I don't know all about T-Pain.
0: See, you don't think T-Pain was one of the most influential artists?
6: But I feel like I saw an interview where he was like, it's rapper turned singer, and he only used auto.
0: That was his first album like 20 years ago.
6: But he used to be a rapper and became a singer because of auto-tune.
0: That was the first album. Ah, he's grown since then.
6: Wow, he has.
0: Sorry, it's not Nirvana.
2: Yeah.
6: That's Kurt was a singer.
2: Yeah, I know.
6: Revolutionary. Yeah. They sold more records than T-Pain.
2: And you see where he's at.
6: Rest in peace. Wow.
0: All right. There's a single mom that dressed up as a dad for her son's school event.
2: This is something Matt would do.
0: Let's talk about it next.
6: I am a dad.
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0: Let's talk Yvette Vasquez. She's a single mom from Fort Worth. And
1: shout out.
0: She had 7 minutes to pull together a full dad outfit before her son Elijah's Donuts with Dad's school event. Now, this was back in 2016. So it was a while ago. Okay. But it's starting to go viral again. People are talking about it because she showed up in a plaid shirt, baseball cap, baggy pants, wallet, chain, fake mustache. And when they apparently when they walked into the library, all the other dads started cheering. They were all excited.
2: Yeah.
0: And she was just trying to be there, you know, for her son. But some people are like, what are you doing? Why are you trying to just walk in and act like a dad? Yeah. If a dad was to walk in and wear a dress and act like the mom, I'm sure mothers would be furious.
3: Why would they be furious if he didn't have a mom?
1: That's true what Tino said.
4: Well, okay, so the backstory on this, though, I thought it was, like, really sweet. So she didn't even know about the event. They got to the school, and she noticed there was a lot more cars in the parking lot. So she's like, hey, like, what's going on? And her son's like, oh, like, don't worry about it. It's just, like, you know, donuts with the dad. And she's like, well, why didn't you tell me? I would have dressed up like a man for you, like, just saying it jokingly. And she said that he got so excited and was like, well, Mom, like, we have 10 minutes. So she's like, you know what? Okay. And she said it was the smile.

0: that she saw on his face. I was like, you know what? I'm going to do this. I'm a single mom. Like, you know, like I want, like I don't want him to miss out on this event because there's not like a father figure in his life. But she also went on to say though, because I guess people were like, well, they shouldn't have donuts for dads for, you know, for kids who don't have dads. And she was like, no, like don't take that away from people.
1: Take it easy. Like, she's the man, Amanda Bynes.
0: Oh my gosh. Well, she was.
2: What a topical reference, Nicasio.
3: Coming up next.
2: Trial Reels on Instagram. I've been using them a lot lately. They are interesting to me. And the dude that runs Instagram, we all like, I feel like we know his face, but we don't know his name.
4: Mm-hmm. Mark Zuckerberg?
2: No. Oh, the guy that like runs the social side of like Instagram.
4: Oh, yeah. I don't know.
0: It doesn't matter.
2: Matt didn't even know T-Pank and Sync. That's true. Adam
4: West.
2: Wolfakovich or something like that. He spoke out on Trial Reels and is, I guess, suggesting how to properly use them. So I want to share it with you next.
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0: So the head of Instagram, Adam Mosseri, that's his name. He is sharing what to do and what to avoid when using trial reels in order to get the best results possible.
1: Good ways to use trial reels include trying something new. Maybe you have a new format and you want to see if there's much interest in it. Or maybe you have a couple different versions of the same content, you know, different hooks and different endings, and you want to see which one performs the best. A bad way to use a trial or trials is to post the same thing a bunch of times and try to get a bunch of at-bats for the exact same piece of content. That's not going to work.
0: So, like what I've been doing lately, I'll take a clip of whatever it is. It could be a comedy piece. It could be something random that I cut, whatever. And I do two versions of it. I'll do a longer version and a shorter version. I'll post one as a trial. I'll post one as the actual reel. And I'll weigh it out and see which one does better. If the trial outperforms the reel, then I'll delete the one on my page and let the trial take over. But you have to give it like 48 hours to really see. But it specifically serves it to non-followers. And in my mind, I like that because your followers are going to give you a pity, like, no matter what.
2: Yes.
0: Usually. For this, you know if your stuff's connected or not because they don't know you. They're just being served it on the Reel page or the Explore page. And you can even dive into the analytics of that and see where the view is coming from. So I do like it. But I was seeing that it's suggesting you do like 15 to 20 trials a week.
3: I know.
0: It's like, oh my God, bro.
3: I do like the idea of the trial reels because, if you are trying to get new followers, this is, you get to test out what is catching people.
0: Well, like this is perfect for Serena had sent me and my business partner email like, hey, I got an idea for this thing. That's the perfect way for you to do that. Try it. Create like five different versions of it. Put them out there as trials. See how they do. And then whichever one works, you see which version connected. And now you can post the version that you see that connects with people you don't know on your page because you know it's going to connect with people you do know. And then hopefully those views double.
4: And the trial...
0: And Nicasio's doing this on purpose.
4: No,
0: Nicasio's such a troll. He knows that Matt has no idea what he's talking about.
2: I don't care, bro. He just has to do with the courtroom. It's a trial reel.
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8: 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Ice.

0: Coming up next.
1: Man, I'm so excited for Battle of the Rosas today because it's a little bit different. First of all, if you don't know what it is, it's the biggest novella we could possibly create. And a lot of the times, people in different shows use like voice actors and stuff like that. Guys, we don't have that kind of
2: money.
1: We don't do that. We act it out ourselves. So every single week, we come up with these scenarios. But this week, it's a little bit different. It's not the girl trying to catch up the guy. It's the guy trying to catch up the girl.
3: Ooh,
1: it's going to be crazy. It's going to be good. Battle of the Rosas. Coming up next.
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0: Ladies and gentlemen, it's time for the biggest novella to ever hit the radio. We call it Battle of the Rosas. Today's a little different, no?
1: Si.
0: We have a dude that thinks his lady is creeping on the Lolo. Let's talk to Benny. Benny, ¿qué pasó?
2: I feel I've been betrayed.
0: Oh, no. What happened with your wife, Patty?
2: She stopped wearing her wedding ring to work, perra.
0: Did she tell you why?
2: She says it gets in the way.
0: Okay, well, what does Patty do for work?
2: She works in an office.
0: Gets in the way of what? Her email?
3: Aye.
2: What bothers me most is she wears other jewelry to work.
0: Aye. Oh, you can't pronounce that.
3: <I know. laughs>
0: Okay, like what are we talking?
2: A bracelet, earrings, toe rings.
0: She wears a toe ring and not a wedding ring? So clearly jewelry's not the problem. It's just the piece of jewelry that says, I have a husband.
1: Aye.
0: Does she wear it when you guys go out?
2: Yes, she wears it everywhere else.
0: Is there anyone at her job that you think she might be a little into?
2: Yes, his name is Marcus. They're always texting and she says it's work stuff.
1: Oh, that's a red flag.
2: Sometimes it's at 10 o'clock at night.
0: Hey! And what happens when you bring it up? I

0: would.
1: She gets defensive.
0: I don't like it. Listen, we're going to call Patty and tell her that she's won an employee appreciation package to her company. Mm. And she gets to go to a nice restaurant, dinner for two.
2: Ooh.
0: Everything is paid for. All she has to do is tell us who she's taking. Will she choose Marcus or her husband?
2: Ooh.
0: We call Patty next on Battle of the Rosas.
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0: Welcome back to Battle of the Rosa. Today we have Benny, who thinks his wife Patty might be cheating because she's texting a coworker by the name of Marcus, and she also never wears her wedding ring while at work because it gets in the way.
1: Qué triste.
0: Benny, are you ready to call Patty and see what happens?
2: Yes.
0: Are you prepared for a heartbreak?
2: No.
0: Perfect.
3: Hola.
0: Hola. 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
3: No, this sounds like a scam.
0: Okay, well, it's not. So, this is actually a good one. We're going to give you a complimentary dinner for two at a local steakhouse. You get appetizers, entrees, dessert, the whole thing. It's all paid for.
3: What's the catch?
4: What'd you say, bumba clot?
0: Sounded kind of British.
5: Roy.
0: You get to bring one person, anybody you like. So, all we need is a guest first name for the reservation. Who would you like to put down?
3: Marcus.
0: Beautiful. Is that your husband?
3: No, he's my coworker.
0: Ay. Is your husband not a steak guy?
3: I'm not married.
0: Ay.
4: Oh, you have a ring, though.
0: Oh, shit.
4: You just changed the whole story.
0: So why Marcus?
3: We're friends. We work together every day.
0: Okay, so next to his name, should I list it as coworker?
3: You could put friend.
0: Okay. Patty, one last question. Would Marcus happen to know that you're married?
3: What kind of question is that?
0: The kind of question we ask on Battle of the Rosas! Aye! Benny!
6: I'm so devastated!
0: Patty, what would you like to say to your husband?
3: I'm Benny, you're always so dramatic!
6: I can't believe you picked Marcus!
3: It's not what you think!
6: You had a free romantic dinner and you didn't pick your husband!
3: He said I could bring anybody.
0: Aye, that doesn't mean someone else.
5: Yeah.
0: You're married.
4: I know, you stupida.
6: This is why you don't wear your ring at work.
3: No, I don't wear it because everybody makes fun of how small it is.
0: Hi.
4: We're still talking about the ring, right?
6: I bet you Marcus is smaller than mine.
0: I don't think so. With a name like Marcus. Más grande, Bini. Cálmate, cálmate.
3: It was just dinner.
6: Then take your husband.
3: You eat enough.
6: No.
0: Is Patty taking off the ring because it's uncomfortable or inconvenient?
5: Or invisible.
0: This has been another Battle of the Rosas. Coming up next, there's a kid that's bullying another kid because of his clothes. And then the kid's mom jumps in and teaches that kid a lesson.
5: Nice. Good.
0: It's a lot of kids, but we're going to talk all about it next. Tino Cochino Radio. 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
7: 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Let's

0: So there's this kid that's been bullying another kid because of the clothes that he wears, and the mother of the bully actually scolded her son and taught this boy a lesson.
1: Y'all go to school together?
2: Yeah.
1: At school?
2: He was bullying me.
1: What did he say, baby?
2: He talking about my clothes and saying how dirty my clothes is, knowing I don't have my clothes out.
1: And I'm a single parent. I do the best I can, you know. There's no reason for him to be bullying my child. And I don't raise him to be that way, because we come from the struggle. He know that. I come from the struggle. So you don't ever pick at nobody. I done told you about that. So what you gonna do since you want to bully him and talk about his shoes? Take off his shoes and give him $300 Jordans I brought. Take them off. I don't take them off and give them to him right now. I'm not playing. Give them to him. Now take off your shoes, baby. Take off your shoes and give them now. Give them now. It don't matter. You don't know what this baby been through. You don't pick at nobody. Give them shoes. We come from the projects, from being homeless to Section 8, all that. And now we done finally got something. You don't pick at people. And you ever tell them sorry.
3: Song.
1: And you better mean it.
4: Give that woman a statue.
0: I love that, man. Wow. Yes. I love that. I love that mom. There's so many parents, dude, that will be like, my kid wouldn't do it. My kid was not going to say it. No, that's not my kid.
5: For sure.
0: Any kid out there going through it, man, I feel for you. Just know that it does get better.
4: Yeah.
0: But shout out to the parents out there that hold their kids.

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1: Oh my God.
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0: give and take.
1: So this week on my Is Anyone Listening podcast, I sat down with comedian Ari Spears, who is a legend. Yep. We talked about a lot, including his clips just going crazy viral. They're always crowd work clips. And I feel like crowd work is one of them debatable things right now in comedy, because some people are like, yo, if you can do it, then you're extremely talented. And some people are like, ah, it's the laziest form of comedy because you're not actually writing material. You're just relying on the crowd to hopefully give you something.
2: Yep.
1: This was Ari's take on it.
3: The argument sometimes, or the debate, is Do those comics that do crowd work, do they really have material? But my material is tough too.
1: Yeah.
3: So I already got your attention off the material. So me giving you the crowd work is just like dessert. Right. That's not the main entree. You know what I mean? If you could go to a restaurant, eat the main meal, and go, no, I'm good on the dessert. But I'm giving you the dessert too.
1: You're like you're giving the Olive Garden mints.
3: There you go.
1: No, whatever or not, they're on the table.
3: Yeah. You know what I mean? So, yeah. I take pride in going, please don't think that all I do is crowd work.
1: Really cool combo, top to bottom. So, if you love streaming podcasts, this is a good one, man. 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Is Anyone Listening? 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

0: not sure what time you wake up, but people that get up before 7 a.m. tend to be happier and healthier.
1: Oh, wow.
0: This is a new study online. I mean, there's so many studies all the time, and it's always online, so you never know if it's really real or not. Yeah, exactly. Anyway, just post it. But it says studies have found that early risers report higher levels of positive emotions like satisfaction and lower instances of depression and anxiety. And this may be attributed to increased exposure to morning light, which helps regulate rhythms and boosts mood-enhancing hormones like serotonin. I saw something today that said if you wake up and do 30 push-ups, you will have a better, like, productive day. I tried that today.
2: And how many
0: I wanted to crash my car into a wall.
3: After 30 push-ups?
0: I felt so tired and depleted after just 30, and I was like, oh, the day just started. What do I feel like that?
3: Could have done them from your knees.
0: I didn't like it, but I mean, the logic behind it, I guess, makes sense. You wake your body up.
1: Wakes you up, yeah.
3: Pumping, yeah.
1: To me, whenever I wake up, like, on the weekends, like, if I wake up at 4, I really woke up at 7. Because I always forward it 3 hours.
0: Why? Because of the one video you saw from Steve Harvey, the one time that just changed your whole life?
1: Yes. Because, yes.
0: If you grow your mustache like Steve Harvey, I'll take you serious.
1: I can't grow it that dark. Like, red starts to come in.
0: It does, which is so weird. Where's the red come from?
1: From my mom's, my Mexican side.
3: Are you
1: side.
3: Scottish? Part Scottish?
1: I'm like, whatever Canelo has got going on, that's what I have a little part of in me.
2: Definitely not.
0: You said Scottish and I thought of Irish. I have a stupid joke I'll share with you that a friend told me the other day. You ready? All right, so there's these guys and they're backpacking through Ireland. And is that Scottish?
2: No, it's a different country.
0: Oh, it's okay. Hey, oh, that's Irish.
3: They're around each other. It's okay. Keep going.
0: Whatever, same thing.
3: It's an ish.
0: They're backpacking around Ireland. They're backpacking around Ireland and they go to this pub.
2: Okay.
0: And there's this guy just sitting there drinking. And they're like, everything okay? You look kind of down, man. He's like, I built this pub with my own two hands. But do you think they call me Jeff the Pub Builder? And they're like, why? No, I guess not. He's like, you see that barn out there? I built that barn with my own two hands. But do you think they call me Jeff the Barn Builder? No, but you one goat. He's a goat.
1: Oh, yeah.
3: That took Nicasio a little bit.
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0: 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Yeah. 1049 The Beat.
1: Bro, you know we locked in.
2: All day. Let's go.
0: Number one for hip hop.
1: Yeah. Hip hop and R&B.
0: And R&B.
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1: Are you smarter than Nicasio? 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You get to pick your prize and everything. You will win, but you have to play. So listen up. This is the question today.
2: Which rapper was a standout high school offensive lineman and earned a football scholarship to a university? Is it A, Fat Joe, B, Rick Ross, or C, Missy Elliott?
1: We have DeAndre on the line. He's ready to play, so we will. 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
4: Let's go, dog. Yeah. Ice.

0: smarter than Nicasio. We have DeAndre on the line, correct?
1: Correct.
0: All right, bro. Nicasio's got a question for you. He'll give you some multiple choice answers. Just pick whichever one you think it is, man. We'll hook you up, okay?
1: All right.
2: Which rapper was a standout high school offensive lineman and earned a football scholarship to a university? Is it A, Fat Joe, B, Rick Ross, or C, Missy Elliott?
1: I'll say B.
0: Missy?
2: He said C, Missy Elliott. It's not.
3: I love your confidence in women.
2: Oh, my God.
0: Okay, so it's not Missy. You have option A,
2: Fat Joe, or B, Rick Ross?
1: I'll say B, Rick Ross.
2: B, Rick Ross.
0: Yeah. That's crazy. I never in a million years would have thought that.
2: Albany State. You know where it's at, Matt?
4: Yeah, in Albany, New York.
0: Don't hang up, dog. We're going to get your info really quick. Hold on, okay?
1: All right.
0: If you can't afford back-to-school supplies for your kids...
2: Oh, well.
0: Some parents are turning to gambling.
2: Oh, wow.
3: Boy.
0: Let's talk about it. Next.
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0: if you can't afford back to school supplies for your kids, maybe gambling is the move.
1: Oh, it is. Right.
0: Parents are doing it. Serena's going to tell us all about it. It's Tino Cochino Radio. What is happening?
2: So there was a new survey on about 2,000 parents, and they were kind of just asked like some of the lengths that they have went to pay for their kids' school supplies. And 8% said they gambled to come up with money for school supplies. 23% have used the buy now, pay later. 20% have gone into credit card debt, and 16 have sold possessions. And a lot of parents, 70%, say they feel pressured or trapped to make sure they're buying their kids like what other kids have.
0: You're all parents, so I can ask you this. Are school supplies that expensive?
1: No.
0: Where you can't afford them? Or what is the issue?
2: I think it's more like the clothes and like, you know, the haircut going back to school and the shoes, like all that. Adds up.
3: Well, we have to buy this like prepackaged stuff called EduKits every year, and it's maybe $100-$150, and we have three kids, so like $450 at the beginning of the school year, plus, you know, the clothes, plus all the stuff they want, like they want you kind of to supply their classroom as well with like pens and erasers and tissues.
2: I was so we usually get my son like, you know, like Nikes or Jordans or something for his shoes, and this year my husband's like, just get him something from like Ross or something, like he doesn't care. And I was so against it because I think I felt like the parents of like, no, like I don't want to be made fun of, like I want him to have something nice. But my son, he was just like, I want some comfortable shoes, and he found some Nauticas at
3: Ross, right?
2: I think it was Ross. No, but but my son loved them. I'm like, are you sure? He's like, these are so comfortable.
1: Oh my god. Like,
0: He's six. But if he's six, then the brand of shoe probably doesn't matter because that age, I don't think they care, right?
1: You're right,
2: Like, I think I cared more, but I'm saying for like a whole week, he's like, I love these shoes. I love them. I'm like, oh my gosh.
1: I think it's smart gambling though, because the other day I was talking to the slot technician and she was telling me that this girl was down so bad. She went into the high limits and she was playing $250 spins.
0: Oh.
1: And she was like, she was probably down to $7,500. The next spin, she hit $1.8 million. So it covered everything that she owed and lost.
2: But plus that doesn't happen to everyone.
1: But you're going to win after a while. You just got to.
2: But that's what a gambler would say.
1: You just got to trust the process. I'm not giving myself a damn.
4: Coming up next.
0: Tea Time is coming up next. What are we talking about today?
2: We're talking some R&B drama. Jacquees is finally speaking out about those comments Mario made about his singing.
0: Jacquees needs to chill. Next.
4: I'm just letting you know right now.
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0: So a while back, Mario had an interview. Was that the Shannon Sharp one? Or who was it with?
1: You remember? No, it was Cam Newton.
0: Okay, so he had the interview, and they were talking about the difference between singers and sangers.
2: Yeah.
0: Mm-hmm. And when they talked about Jacquees, he said he could sing, but he can't sing.
1: Yes.
0: And mm-hmm. now Jacquees has finally responded.
3: But that was weird to me. You know what I'm saying? That's like one of your partners going over there like, hey, man, yeah, you can rap. He can rap. I mean, he can't rap, but I mean, he can rap. You'd be like,
4: you and him was cool before that. Y'all was cool.
3: Yeah, we was cool. That really had shocked me though, no cap. Cause bro was on my album. You know what I'm saying?
4: All right, look at that.
3: Yeah, he was on my album, but not no more. Cause I'm like,
4: said not no more.
5: Well, yo, he should have been on this album. I'll tell you that.
4: I take it the conversation didn't really go too well when you and him spoke.
3: Nah.
4: Really, all right, copy. You.
0: I mean, let's be real. Do you think Jacquees is a singer or a sanger?
2: I think he's a sanger. Like, he doesn't need no auto-tune. He doesn't need to...
0: That clip you just played, the who
6: was auto-tune.
2: Yeah, but he doesn't need it, though. I've heard him sing,
0: so
2: like...
0: So why does he use it?
2: Auto-tune, I mean, to enhance his voice. T-Pain does it, and he can sing.
0: Yeah, but T-Pain
6: can't really sing.
0: No, yes, he can.
6: He can?
2: Yeah. Come on,
6: I thought
2: man.
6: He admitted that he was not a great singer, and auto-tune saved his career.
0: Old. This is old news. He came out and did a whole thing, because Usher said that he ruined music, so then he did a whole a cappella.
6: Matt, I don't believe it.
0: Matt, I need you to sit down and just catch up on life with me.
6: So I don't know all about T-Pain.
0: You don't think T-Pain was one of the most influential
6: Absolutely.
0: Artists?
6: But I feel like I saw an interview where he was like, it's rapper turned singer, and he only
0: that
6: used
0: auto. That was his first album like 20 years ago.
6: He used to be a rapper and became a singer because of auto-tune.
0: That was the first album. Ah, he's grown since then.
6: Wow, yeah. He has.
0: Sorry, it's not Nirvana.
6: Yeah. That's Kurt was a singer.
2: Yeah, I know.
1: Guys.
6: Revolutionary. Yeah. They sold more records than T-Pain.
2: And you see where he's at.
6: Rest in peace. Wow.
0: All right. There's a single mom that dressed up as a dad for her son's school event.
2: This is something Matt would do.
0: Let's talk about it next.
6: I am a dad.
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0: Let's talk Yvette Vasquez. She's a single mom from Fort Worth. And
1: shout out.
0: She had 7 minutes to pull together a full dad outfit before her son Elijah's Donuts with Dad school event. Now, this was back in 2016. So it was a while ago. Okay. But it's starting to go viral again. People are talking about it because she showed up in a plaid shirt, baseball cap, baggy pants, wallet, chain, fake mustache. And when they apparently when they walked

0: to the library, all the other dads started cheering. They were all excited.
1: Yeah.
0: And she was just trying to be there, you know, for her son. But some people are like, what are you doing? Why are you trying to just walk in and act like a dad? Yeah. If a dad was to walk in and wear a dress and act like the mom, I'm sure mothers would be furious.
2: Why would they be furious if he didn't have a mom?
3: That's true what Tino said.
4: Well, okay, so the backstory on this, though, I thought it was like really sweet. So she didn't even know about the event. They got to the school and she noticed there was a lot more cars in the parking lot. So she's like, hey, like, what's going on? And her son's like, oh, like, don't worry about it. It's just like, you know, donuts with the dad. And she's like, well, why didn't you tell me? I would have dressed up like a man for you, like, just saying it jokingly. And she said that he got so excited and was like, well, mom, like, we have 10 minutes. So she's like, you know what? Okay. And she said it was the smile that she saw on his face. I was like, you know what? I'm going to do this. I'm a single mom. Like, you know, like, I want, like, I don't want him to miss out on this event because there's not, like, a father figure in his life. But she also went on to say, though, because I guess people were like, well, they shouldn't have donuts for dads for, you know, for kids who don't have dads. And she was like, no, like, don't take that away from people.
3: Take it easy.
4: Like,
3: she's the man, Amanda Bynes.
4: Oh, my gosh. Well, she was.
0: What a topical reference, Nicasio.
5: Coming up next.
0: Trial Reels on Instagram. I've been using them a lot lately. They are interesting to me. And the dude that runs Instagram, we all like, I feel like we know his face, but we don't know his name.
2: Mm-hmm. Mark Zuckerberg?
0: No. Oh, the guy that like runs the social side of like Instagram.
2: Oh, yeah. I don't know.
4: It doesn't matter.
0: Matt didn't even know T-Pain could sing.
3: That's true.
0: Adam West. Movakovich or something like that. He spoke out on Trial Reels and is, I guess, suggesting how to properly use them. So I want to share it with you next.
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3: Hey, whoa, yeah, hey.

0: So the head of Instagram, Adam Mosseri, that's his name. He is sharing what to do and what to avoid when using trial reels in order to get the best results possible.
1: Good ways to use trial reels include trying something new. Maybe you have a new format and you want to see if there's much interest in it. Or maybe you have a couple different versions of the same content, you know, different hooks and different endings, and you want to see which one performs the best. A bad way to use a trial or trials is to post the same thing a bunch of times and try to get a bunch of at-bats for the exact same piece of content. That's not going to work.
0: So, like what I've been doing lately, I'll take a clip, whatever it is. It could be a comedy piece. It could be something random that I cut, whatever. And I do two versions of it. I'll do a longer version and a shorter version. I'll post one as a trial. I'll post one as the actual reel. And I'll weigh it out and see which one does better. If the trial outperforms the reel, then I'll delete the one on my page and let the trial take over. But you have to give it like 48 hours to really see. But it specifically serves it to non-followers. And in my mind, I like that because your followers are going to give you a pity, like, no matter what.
2: Yes.
0: Usually. For this, you know if your stuff's connected or not because they don't know you. They're just being served it on the Reel page or the Explore page. And you can even dive into the analytics of that and see where the view is coming from. So I do like it. But I was seeing that you, it's suggesting you do like 15 to 20 trials a week.
3: I know.
0: It's like, oh my God, bro.
3: I do like the idea of the trial reels because, if you are trying to get new followers, this is, you get to test out what is catching people.
0: Well, like this is perfect for Serena had sent me and my business partner email like, hey, I got an idea for this thing. That's the perfect way for you to do that. Try it. Create like five different versions of it. Put them out there as trials. See how they do. And then whichever one works, you see which version connected. And now you can post the version that you see that connects with people you don't know on your page because you know it's going to connect with people you do know. And then hopefully those views double.
4: And the trial...
0: And Nicasio's doing this on purpose.
4: No, no, I'm looking
0: at... Because Nicasio's such a troll. He knows that Matt has no idea what I'm talking about.
2: I don't care, bro. They just have to do it in the courtroom. It's a trial reel.
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40 was such a bang. 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
3: I had a cat that was my best friend, and I used to ride around the neighborhood with Cicero inside of a stroller with two comforters on top of him. 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
3: 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Fishy! Yeah. Kidding! That was me. I'm totally Darla.
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1: Las Vegas was built for stars. 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Rolly Romero never follows the script.
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3: I think when you dress up and you're like in new clothes or just something you really love, you feel good. 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

That's your wifey, wifey, wifey, wifey, wifey. 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
3: Somebody ate my food here at the office. 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

something about a conservative regular girl that still can beat up jazz. 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
1: Oh, I love the Harry Potter book series. 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This is a really old movie, and it was remade, but Clash of the Titans. And I like the old school one. 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
14: She watched Fools Going Wild one time on Instagram. 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
7: 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Ice.

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0: You know what he said to me? 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Otto's third nipple was a little hard.
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1: to your face.
0: Stick together, and your face, and everything's going on.
2: The funniest thing I heard all morning was, "I buy my caramel apples diced. 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
3: Okay, that makes sense. 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
2: What was that little girl's name? Daria or Darcia or what was it?
1: Are you talking about Nemo? 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Fishy! Kidding! That was me. I'm totally Darla.
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7: Have you guys heard of girl math? 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

something about a conservative regular girl that still can beat a chess. 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
1: Hey folks, Brian Bruce here at Bilwell Chevrolet GMC in Plainview. 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
13: Somebody ate my food here at the office. I had purposely licked it. Sir, you're going to take licked food? A licked sandwich?
14: Did you lick the whole sandwich?
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13: Oh,
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15: He saw some restaurant quality food. 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
13: Would you take food home when you worked at a restaurant automatically?
15: Every that's single day. Point, that's the only reason I worked there. I hated
14: set
15: it.
14: Up like a fake ticket scam.
16: This morning.
17: Sounds like a lot of fun.
0: 1049, The Beat.